Radio Station. 101.5 WQUT Johnson City, Kingsport, Bristol, Tennessee. Powered by Jim's Motorcycle Sales in Johnson City. Riding the wind since 1937.

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streets of shame. Both dirty, both mean. Yes, and the dream was just the same. And I dreamed your dream for you, and now your dream is real. How can you look at me as if I was just another one of your deals? When you can fall for chains of silver, you can fall for chains of gold, you can fall for pretty strangers and the promises they hold. You promised me everything, you promised me thick and thin, yeah. Now you just say, oh,

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Riding the wind since 1937.

0: 90 degrees. We've done this many, many times over the course of the fall season. We will see a break there from the 90s with rain coming in tomorrow. In fact, relatively widespread rain likely throughout the day. And then by Wednesday, we're feeling the fall. We have the seasonal change on Tuesday. Fall weather will follow on Wednesday with highs in the 70s. From Storm Team Low Weather, I'm meteorologist Jeremy Eisenzoff.
1: 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This is 101.5 WQUT, Johnson City, Kingsport, Bristol, Tennessee.